0: back on that hit and run, 93 southbound, 23.5.
1: Chief.
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1: 8-4, Steve.

0: 83 to 1464. 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
0: Turkey, stop me, tow 93 southbound, just prior to 20, of one under for 90, 24 arrest. The car's gonna be a Dodge Durango.
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0: 83 of those cruisers. Burlington PD's off with them. The mail stated that they're right around the 73-mile marker, Route 3 northbound.
1: Hey, yeah, I'm approaching now.

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0: Five whiskey kilo kilo 22. Five WKK 22.
1: Want me to start that call, or do you have a time?
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0: Area of Hockey Town, just south of it around the CVS. We got a few calls of a mail party walking in the median, walking south in the southbound lane.
1: Nathan Rowe.

0: 57284. 84. The negative injuries, no toes needed. I'm going to follow this flight back to A4 to help him assist. So I'll hit and run for him.
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1: Go ahead, sir.
0: 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S 38518252A, Danielle Rangoni.
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1: 17 from that hit and run. 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
4: Three North and Bedford, you also.
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0: 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Be giving this female a courtesy right off the highway to 76 in Blue Ripper. Take my starting.
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0: 2725. They got disconnected. I don't know if they know off the phone.
1: Center Street and Lynn, G7 McGuire is towing for RAV4, please. 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
1: A 6.
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H6 to 942. 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Versus.

0: 2089. Any results?
1: Just got to the jug handle. Nothing showing, ma'am.
0: Received. No further calls in here. From Beverly, we have fire and EMS going for a two car, 128 northbound ramp to exit 45.
2: I'm on a 4 at the Alltown. Ending is going to be 28970.6. 28970.6.
3: Steve, 2030 hours.

0: 84 Stevens has it. RS is 17. 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
1: Received.

0: 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He's safely in the cutout at triple A around, I'll be 17.
1: Mission.

0: 2233.
1: Go ahead, ma'am. 114, PV.
0: Sir, be advised, that may be a single car. Code 22 reporting to the regional is that there does not appear to be an operator.
1: Receive.

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1: Sorry, 14-44, it came up broken.

0: 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My apologies. That's going to be a negative. It's on call only.
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2233 Station A. I'm going to check northbound. Beverly is going to get their drone unit out here to take a look in the woods. I believe to be occupied times two.

0: 3386.
1: Sir, could you have Lynn PD come down to South Common at an area, Commercial Street, to assist the truck and trailer getting through traffic? Very tight squeeze, backing up a lot of traffic right now.
0: Appreciate it.
2: Received 2021 Dodge Durango, color black.
3: .2233 to 1159, sir. If you want to come to the off ramp at 45 Bravo, I'm going to go northbound to check in the BDL.
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0: 1557-284. 84. 93 northbound, about a quarter mile prior to exit 25. You stop me, city side, for Subaru, I'll back up, you all set.
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0: Sir, I have nothing showing right now on any possible pedestrians up to the service plaza. I'm going to give you a code 2.
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1: G is on Marine 9.
0: Marine 9, code 5 on the way for patrol of the Boston area. IDs on board are going to be 3735 and 3052.
1: Received at 2052 hours, sir. Good evening.

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0: As always, sir. Was that 45 Alpha or Bravo?
1: I believe it was Bravo. I came northbound of the service plaza. One of the employees told me that two individuals walked through the gap in the fence. It could be one of the same.
0: Receive. 86, I'm going on a 4. Yeah, I have that, sir. You can disregard. Thank you.
2: Beverly's aware of those two individuals beyond the service plaza at the drone. Looking over now.
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0: Use Caldwell, Evan, send fire, and at least one tow for a two car. 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

0: 607 to 86. Sorry, I just assisted in the paper exchange, 93 North, part of 13A. No injuries, super minor. They've exchanged on the way.
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84, 1457. On a stop, 93 northbound, just prior to 20 Alpha. Chief, do you talk to that party from the hit and run? They're still here in the lobby. Receive, I'll be on a 7 after I clear the stop.

0: 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A female party may be en route to Roxbury. 23rd 2015, Ford Escape, color black. 6 Echo, Fox Lima, 5-7. 6 Echo, Fox Lima, 5-7. 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
1: A5 Escape. A4 Escape.

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0: 49H86, 93 northbound from 15A to the tunnel. The two left lanes will be taken from now until approximately 400 hours.
1: Interested?
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0: 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She can cancel that full on North Redding for 6 Echo Box Lima 57. 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
1: Be advised, PB just gave Danvers a high speed black Mercedes traveling on 114.
0: It's A3, it's 4 call 517.
1: Sir.
0: I receive 2233, which is 6. Are you on the main line of 114?
2: Hey, firm, sir. Westbound at Brooksy Village. I'm going to stand by here.
0: I receive. I'll be jumping on 114 from 1-12.
3: Anonymous. I'm having major issues. What's going on?

0: 1620, you all set?
1: All set, thank you, sir.
2: JJ 2233.
0: Go ahead,
2: man. My apologies, I got it backwards. Danvers heading into Peabody, going eastbound, no location.
0: Received, I haven't seen anything yet, I'll stand by.
2: 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Only description was a black Mercedes, no concern.
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0: 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Sergeant McGarvey, this is an advice.
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1: 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It's going to be a Victor Perez.
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1: 93 South 110.
0: 13 MM1 reports an erratic. It's going to be 93 northbound. Last known location was exit 39. It's going to be red color stand, mass reg, 5 November, Victor, Tango, 5-2. It's going to be in the right lane, just swerving.
1: 3-2.

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1: Go get Mr. 6 again.
0: Westbound Route 2, 130.4.
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2: 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A6 McGarvey, 104.
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0: 2048. I'm going to be going off at 620.
1: Sir, I'm going to detail on Waltham. I'll make the flip at 41 and head to that pedestrian on 2 West.
2: Three receive, sir. Thank you.

0: Drive from A5 Area Patrol. One call of an erratic operator, Winthrop Shore Drive, going towards Winthrop Parkway. It's going to be a black Jeep. We have a partial plate, 7C Charlie Papa 23. Again, 7 Charlie Papa 23.
1: Received 145 southbound Winthrop.
0: Good day.

0: 288A, 5-0 showing for that vehicle, Winthrop Shore Drive at 145 up to Elliott Circle. It's going to be unfounded. 7.
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1: A3.
0: Sir, I'll be 17 from that stop with 620. What's the 6 on my call on 2SM?
1: Westbound to 130, point gray.
2: Hey, G27 just made the flip at Dow Ave. I'm coming to westbound now. Just past mile marker 131.2.
1: Fox 21 eastbound to 119.6.

0: 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I just booked at Dow Ave, nothing showing from Dow Ave all the way down to 95,
1: 17. Hey, Adam.
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1: Sir, I'll be on a 7 with that mail party. Do you have plates in the call?
0: Received.

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1: A5.
0: Sir, it's Homicello Way, right off Route 145 in Revere. Can you start Tedisco? It's for a Jeep Wrangler.

0: 442, stationary. Hey, it's Austin.
1: Sir, on a stop 93 South, exit 35 in Andover. Can you take a vent?
0: Offer, I'll set it.
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0: and a 442.
1: 442.
0: A negative 10, the 9 is showing canceled from the state of Connecticut. You should have there a purple 2017 Jeep Wrangler Unlimited Sport. Once again, I'm sure last registered in the state of Maine to a Loretta Simmons, born at 61 out of Stratford, Springs, Connecticut.
1: Appreciate it. Thank you.

Thanks for the 391. Ed. So, just one call. Can you swing in Roswell Parkway at Route 2, possibly DMV at the intersection? A white utility van with its houses on, just one call on it.

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0: Go to the 6 on the TUV again.
1: It was reported as Airwalpo Parkway right at Route 2, right at the intersection.
0: See, do you get any additional calls on that? I'm not showing anything here.
1: Negative, just one call.
0: I received, they must have self-cleared. I'll be 17.

0: 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Sir, you can disregard any calls about a DMV, Route 3 North, prior to 76. I'm off with them right now.
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1: 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HQ parking lot.
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1: 86. Sir, we have a DMV in our setup. It's 93 northbound, just brought up 13 Bravo. If you could just start a tow off this way.

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You're set, 658. Yeah, Abram.

60284. Sir, on a motor vehicle stop, 93 South, just prior to 24. Can you stop me next in line for a Honda Pilot? I'll be all set.

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0: 280 to station A. On a stop, 107 southbound Saugus. 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
1: Go ahead.
0: It's going to be 2 Hotel Golf Foxtrot Echo 2 Foxtrot 50 Tango Hotel 634873. Should come back to a black Honda Civic.
1: 3 2 3 2 3 2 3 2 3 2 3 2 3 2 3 2 3 2 3 2 3 2 3 2 3 2 3 2 3 2 3 2 3 2 3 2 3 2 3 2 3 2 3 2 3 2 3 2 3 2 3 2 3 2 3 2 3 2 3 2 3 2 3 2 3 2 3 2 3 2 3 2 3 2 3 2 3 2 3 2 3 2 3 2 3 2 3 2 3 2 3 2 3 2 3 2 3 2 3 2 3 2 3 2 3 2 3 2 3 2 3 2 3 2 3 2 3 2 3 2 3 2 3 2 3 2 3 2 3 2 3 2 3 2 3 2 3 2 3 2 3 2 3 2 3 2 3 2 3 2 3 2 3 2 3 2 3 2 3 2 3 2 3 2 3 2 3 2 3 2 3 2 3 2 3 2 3 2 3 2 3

0: Ada 280.
1: Go ahead, ma'am.
0: So negative 10. I ran that vehicle out of all the states, unable to locate an active reg. It is a 2026 Honda Civic.
1: Breezy, ma'am. Thank you.

0: 1117. What's that cruiser number?
1: $3653, sir.
0: Thank you.

0: 2400 86. Sir, just in case you're taking calls on it, 95 southbound exit 61. I'm off with a DMV unattended in the infield. Vehicle's in a safe location. I'm going to leave it for the next 24 hours. Logs all set.
1: 86 has it.
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0: 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Appleton Street, Lowell.
1: Sir, Route 3 South, prior to exit 84, I have a deer strike. Vehicle is disabled in the second travel lane. I'm going to start a tow right now.
0: Safe and route.

0: 87381. I'm going to be on a 4. 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We're going to have the right 2 lanes taken. Route 3 south, prior to 84.
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1: 01 northbound at the banana split.
0: Sir, no rush, but would you mind bringing your PBT 95 southbound, just right exit 51? Received. I'll start sliding over. 2400, you hold me all set, sir.

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3: 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We're going to be 95 southbound, just north of 51.
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1: Nothing.
0: Turn us off 95 southbound, just north of 51. Would you just mind running a 14 check on a passenger for me?
1: Okay,
0: go ahead. NASA landed Sierra Alpha 167-1432.
1: Is it summer?

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1: Go ahead, sir.
0: All right, so negative 14, the 11th status is out active for a last of a pre-test, no stop, no water 94. Showing an address of low, negative VOP.
1: Received, sir. Long shot. Any shot we have a Portuguese speaking trooper on?
0: Step by one, let me check.
2: 1233, sir. I'm 3 north, 76, Belrica. Can make my way down there.
1: Sure, if you wouldn't mind, 95 southbound, just north of 51. Just need some help with SFSDs.
2: 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I'll slide out of my detail.
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0: 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I'll be on spare cruiser 589.
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2400, A6. A6. Sir, I'm going to have Mass Oland, Sierra Alpha 6841535 in custody, 9024. Receive. Sir, I'll be on a 7 with that party. 444 is going to stand by for the time. A6 has it.

A6, if you wouldn't mind starting me a call. It's going to be Mass Reg 4, Yankee Romeo X-ray 23. A6 receives.

0: 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Both vehicles should be in the breakdown lane, there's no PI, two tows needed.
1: 3 received, I'll be in route.

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0: 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He's in a detail setup, sterile drive to Boylston.
1: 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Granite out, sir.
0: Okay, sir.

0: it's Mitch. Well, cruising station. I was just mentioning tonight. There's a pull out of Everett for a stolen motor vehicle. It's going to be Rhode Island Ridge, 1 Zulu Juliet, 516. 1ZJ516. 2011 BMW, color black. Pulling from 339 Squire Road in Revere, which is the North Gate Shopping Center. Hit cameras in Everett about 12 minutes ago. It's located, use caution. Operator possibly has a firearm. Again, it's going to be for Rhode Island Ridge, 1 Zulu Juliet, 516, 1ZJ516, 2011 BMW, color black. Pulling out of 339 Squire Road in Revere, last seen in Everett 12 minutes ago. The suspect may have a firearm per the witness there. Station H0303 hours.
1: 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It's going to be Rhode Island Reg, 1 Zulu Juliet 516. 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Last hit on cameras was about 12 minutes ago on Broadway in Everett.
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3: North, mile 53, all set.
4: All set, thank you.

5886. This is a black BMW, all blacked out, no headlights, southbound, 513 Bravo. I'm not sure if it's one of the same.

0: Sir, is that stationary? Negative, high speed, southbound on 93. Proceed.
1: Page 658, are you behind the vehicle?
0: Negative, sir. I'm northbound on a detail.
1: Proceed.
0: Seven, six, he's en route, southbound, 14. HB's advised it's 7 as well.
1: Heard you, sir.
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0: 86444.
1: Go ahead, sir.
0: So just was inquiring whether the truck involved in the crash is going to need heavy duty.
1: It looks like it. There's some minor damage, but I'm not sure if it's going to be drivable, and neither does the operator.
0: Receive. I'll update them.
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0: 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I'm off at cruiser 283 on the Boca.
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1: Edge is on.
0: Yes, sir, I cleared that incident on the Boca. It's just damage to a cruiser. Duty office was notified, and I make the appropriate log notes. I'll be clearing.
1: Interesting.

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Thank you.

0: 444-86. Sir, to Disco's has secured both those vehicles. I'll be 17.
1: Received.

0: 6-6. Rossman is rising at Carson Beach with a DMV address of 165 Bay Boulevard for a 38-year-old male that was kicked in the leg. The person that kicked him in the leg is still there.
1: Copy direct, sir, en route.

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1: HH6. 7-6 is on the floor in the area. 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

H2, those H6 cruisers. 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It's going to be a 38-year-old male, intoxicated. The AT was kicked in the leg and believes it's likely to be broken. EMS is also arrested.

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0: So Boston's just inquiring about these parties because they had a call earlier from two parties.
1: About an R3, just Boston's inquiring.
0: So, I just want to confirm if the parties' names are Kyle and Jason from an earlier call they had.
1: Believe so, sir. 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
0: Sir, for Boston, that party is first Kyle, last Jim, Golf Echo, Mike Echo. 12892.
1: There was the other party, Jason.
0: Michael, Jim.
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0: Your party stated he wasn't gigged. 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

0: 442-A1. On a stop, 93 South, prior to 35. Can you start me ANS for a Chevy Tahoe?
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0: 8-4 Area Patrols. Got one call of an erratic, 93 southbound. Should be in the Roosevelt Circle area by now. Mass Red Sierra 69922. It's a red Ram 1500. Speed and swerving in and out of lanes.
1: 880 received.
2: 603 received.

9976. Sir, 495 northbound, just prior to exit 114. Sounds like a 2-car 16. Doesn't sound like any PI, unknown on tows. I got disconnected from the caller. If you can make your way there.

0: 84602.
1: 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We got a 3-car, no injuries. 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
0: Received. Do you know if all those are owner up?
1: I'll take care of the up numbers. Thank you, sir.

0: 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Good morning, code 5.
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0: 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Good morning. Code 5.
1: Good morning, sir. North.
0: Received. Thank you.
2: 299, same traffic.
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0: 64485, good morning, code 5.
3: Good morning, sir. You have the north.
0: Received, thank you.

84 Area Patrols. Got one call of an erratic, 93 South, passing 26. It's a white Ford Transit van. Master Edge Yankee 23861. It's fluctuating speeds and in and out of lanes. Again, one call.

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2: A3620 95 South 46 Bravo.
3: So Route 3 southbound and 95 southbound. It's going to be a 2-car 16. One car is in the BDL. One car is going to be in the right travel lane. You're going to be looking for a dark-colored sedan in the right travel lane, and it's going to be a white Ford Ranger about 100 yards up in the breakdown lane.
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2: A6 to 1663, key start, 95 southbound at 53 for two car code 16. No injury, is going to be one, so it's going to be to Discos.
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0: 83 to 52, 15.
1: Sir, I'm Route 3 southbound, coming up on exit 72.
0: So if you can make the flip, we keep getting calls that are getting disconnected at the DMV. I think it's 3 northbound at 74.4. I'll try and get more from you.
1: Receive, sir. I'll be flipping at 72 then.

0: 82-83. I'm on a 4 with that DMV. 3 north, north of 73. Right side BDL.
1: Received, sir. Not sure what the issues are there. The calls kept getting disconnected. Just advise if you need a tow.
0: Received, sir.
2: So just so you have it, there's an ongoing issue with the state 911 system. All calls that are transferred from 911 to the barracks are dropped at 5 seconds. It's probably why you keep getting disconnected.
1: Okay, received, sir. That checks out. Thank you.
2: Sixteen, 62, 86, to this goes on 4.

0: A3. A3.
1: Sir, it's going to be Mouse. If you could just stop them out here. It's a flat tire. She has no tire now. Toyota sedan.
0: Received, sir. I just started out Mouse for that 16 at the 3 south to 95 south. It may be didn't put it in their car yet, so I'm going to start you off their model for that. Their next stop.
1: Okay, received, sir. I'll try to change it. I'm in the call now.
0: Received.

0: 5215-622. Sir, I'll be in your area in about 2 mics. I hear there's no tire to put on, but did you need lights?
1: Sir, I should be all set here. I have a good line of sight. Thank you, though.
0: Copy that. Thank you, sir.
2: A362, can you go again with that vehicle type?
1: It's a Toyota Corolla.
2: Mercy, thank you. Wall Fame Auto is in room.
1: Thank you, sir.

0: 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Sir, Tedisco has one, left lane's gonna be back open, I'll be 17.
1: Received. 2048, 3 going on 4 with 620. Received.

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0: Sir, can you make your way to the 390 block of the Riverway for parking enforcement? Just had one of the residents called. Multiple vehicles parked in the area without a state plate. And apparently one of them is blocking a hydrant.
1: Receive.

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0: 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Miles, how's it? 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
1: Day 3.
0: Sir, good morning. I am 2 eastbound just prior to mile marker 118.8 in the BDL. I have an owner request to tow, sir. I have vehicle info and ready.
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1: Received. 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
0: A timing change.
1: 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I'll start out Stewart's towing.
0: 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Standing by.

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1: Sir, from State 911. Single vehicle car crash, Green Order, Cherry's Landing. Sir, unknown with PI. It was from a passerby. Unknown toes.
0: 95 northbound, prior to Route 97, you all set?
2: All set, thank you.

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1: 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I'll check on time.
2: 1657 H4. I'll be on off
0: forward that. That item's coming back as a tote bag.
1: Breezy. Gonna be stuck up on the traffic light.
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0: 1657 H4. 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

0: halfway. Sir, from Newton, Glover Heights, eastbound, right before the Park Street overpass, they have a cruise area to assist.
1: Say it.

400 to 86. Sir, just be advised, indeed, in case you take any calls on it. 95 southbound at 93 southbound. There is two vehicles. They're just trying to change out a tire. This is

0: to take any calls on it. 95 southbound at 93 southbound. There is two vehicles. They're just trying to change out a tire.
1: This is

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0: 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I moved that bag over to the grass by the BDL. So the Amazon delivery bag.
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0: 93 Stoneham. Reports of a two car 1693 south just prior to exit 24. Both vehicles are in the breakdown lane, no injuries. The code 22 advised her vehicle needs to be towed. I can start one or wait for your determination.
1: Yeah, stand by the tow. I'll make my way down there.
0: Receive.
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0: 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Just swung it east and westbound by Parker Street. I've got nothing showing.
1: Okay, sir, it must have cleared itself. Thank you, no more calls.
0: See you.

0: 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So confirm, that's going to be a Pine Ridge DCR. Contact them directly. I'll make the log note.
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1: Yeah, let me get this debris out of the road.
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0: 5215
1: southbound, Pratt 92.
0: Sir, if you can head to 495 northbound in the area of mile marker 81.4 for a gas call, vehicle should be pulled over in the BDL. I believe they said it was a Subaru Crosstrek.
2: Received, sir.

0: 26, 2060. Can you head to a 2-car 16, 93 northbound prior to exit 11?
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0: 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Just do a paper exchange.
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0: 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You can make your way at 495 North, just north of 93 for a 2-car. Looking for a Audi and a minivan. They're unsure if they're going to need a tow, but they both stated no injuries. Received the alpha and the brake, Tillman.
1: Affirm.
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0: Sir, 95 South, just prior to Scotland Road, there's a gray Volvo station wagon, it's a TMV. It's in a safe spot, it's AAA en route.
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2: 314, you all set?
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0: 11-6, A1. Nothing's going northbound, all the way up to 114. I'll make the flip and check the southbound side.
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0: 1657 H4. B&B is going to have that vehicle. If you could just get an updated time for Pine Ridge, we just have exposed live wires in front of the school here.
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0: H2H1. It's going to be the fourth floor of the Lindemann, 25 Stanford, women's unit, for a 63-year-old male, female potty.
1: Bad, bad, poor kid. Everyone,
2: 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They're going to be southbound. Negative injury, negative tail, favorable exchange.
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0: 440 to 86.
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0: 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We're one south on Cradle Bowl Street for Kia sedan.
2: Received, thank you.
3: 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McGarvey's in.

0: 1657 H4. DCR is on a 4. Pine Ridge is right behind them. I'll be 17.
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0: tape. 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
2: Hey, 9385, I can fly that way.
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5214A1. Good morning, sir. 495 southbound, half mile prior to 100 Bravo. I'm going to be out with a tire change, but the reason I'm calling is between the second and third lane, there's also a cone laying flat.

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1: 83.
0: 83. I don't know if you got any calls. 95 South in between a ramp of 45 Bravo was a crash. One vehicle, she's going to make all in the Rangers with a tow truck. They already exchanged papers. I'll be clear, sir.
2: Receive.
3: 18676. Got another showing down to 60. Up 17. You can cancel that tow. I was able to get him off the roadway. He's all set. 17.
0: Receive.
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A6 is 1663. Go ahead, sir. Sir, 1867's off at a crash. Can you head to the Ferncroft right before the lights next to the Noria and assist 5225 with a DMV? Received.

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1: Received 2 car, 495 South, Friday, exit 89. I started you a little fleet, negative injuries.
0: Received, second round.

0: Sergeant 34 to A1.
1: A1.
0: Yeah, I'll be en route to that 16. I'm 495 south on 993.
1: Yeah. 328 A4.
2: Sir, Route 16 West, prior to Santilli, can you start Quayle's for a Jeep Grand Cherokee?

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Sector 6 is working out.

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1: 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A1.
2: So I'm going to be on a 4. It's going to be 495 southbound, right on the access road to Route 3 north.

0: 1365-281, I'll be on a 4.
1: Etowah, Cruzo, 1663.
2: Go ahead, sir.
1: What color is that? I do have that VIN coming back on the decoder of an 11 G37 sedan.
2: It's going to be black, sir.
1: Okay. Not that it is, but I just read an email that there is a suspect vehicle fitting that description wanted. That may be used by suspects that involved in a stabbing out of New York. At the time, it had attached Pennsylvania dealer plates. I'll get one of the state police detectives to get more info and maybe call you.
2: Repeat.
1: I still haven't found a VIN, the state where that's registered out of yet, so stand by.
2: Receipt.

0: I still haven't found a Vince state where that's registered out of yet, so stand by.
1: Receive.

0: 1663. Going to pass that information on to VFAS. The troop is asking for, to send that AHQ CompSec phone a couple of pictures of that vehicle, front and back, maybe one of the inside, and he's working on more information.
1: Received, sir. I'll take some pictures and add it to the call.
0: Yeah, I don't, that's not my expertise. Just send it to the AHQ cell phone. Do you have that one?

0: Riley says 117.
1: Is that you behind me?
2: Right behind you.
1: District. Proceed.

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1: Geon Marine 31.
0: Good morning, sir. Marine 31 will be en route to Manchester by the Sea. You could start a call for us for a search for a party from over the weekend. IDs on board 3703 and 5234.
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2: Air 5 to Marine 31 on state.
0: Marine 31 answering.
2: They just say you have an Air 5, it's 2 minutes out from that scene, Manchester by the Sea. Just let us know what you need.
0: Received, sir. We're en route from Boston.

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0: 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No hazard reported. BDO.
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0: 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Go ahead, sir. That information was relayed. You can just do your own investigation and whatever tow you're going to, it doesn't need to be held for that VFAST section.
1: Receive, sir. A Florida 299. Can you assist the paper exchange? They are Route 16 westbound, just past 2nd Street in Everett. Both parties are having issues exchanging. I believe they pulled into the Lucky Mart parking lot.
2: Received in route.
1: A6, 660. Sir, can you head to a two car northbound 10.4? Our south is tied up.
2: Receive.

0: P6-16-67. If you're in the area, can you head that way, northbound 10.4?
1: Affirmative, clear to stop.

0: H6 to H6 Air Patrol. One call of a possible road rage. Southbound, passing exit 8. It's going to be mass reg X-ray 42223X 42223. Just one call on it. Driver stating that he's attempting to run him off the road. H22 is going to take exit 8. Suspect vehicles continue itself.
1: H26 D received. I just passed 10. Is that 22 need assistance?
0: No, there was no physical contact. Just sounded like a verbal dispute. I just advised him to get off exit 8. The other one continued on.
1: Are you seeing 660 all set?
2: All set, sir. Just a paper exchange.

Sir, just Army action for a Super Sedan. A Super Sedan. It's going to be 600 Ocean Avenue right in that garage parking over here. We'll be all set. Receive.

0: 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Fells Way West at West Wyoming and Storm.
1: Received 328, do you have that?
2: Okay, from third row.
1: I'm going to slide up there too. It looks like it's Fells Way East at West Wyoming, right by JJ Grimsey's.

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0: 14's code 5 underway. Patrol Boston Harbor surrounding waters. 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

0: Bond, 2 meters, route 93 north, to route 1, on ramp. It's call 16 in the rear end, female complaint about vaping.
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Sounds like it's going to be right after the

0: 2060. I would hop on at the Tolman. It sounds like you might have to cut across the median, or the infield, if not.
1: Are you seeing?
0: I'm off that.

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1: 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Sir, can they get you from the on-ramp?
0: They can. 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
1: Receive.

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1: Air 5 to Plymouth, that was Air 4 going code 4, Lawrence.
0: Richard, thank you, there are one.

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0: Sir, can you give me a code, too?
2: 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The piece that I saw was right at 86, but there might be more north. I'm going to make the flip at 88.
1: Crazy, sir. Thank you.

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0: 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All right, Joe, that was very minor. I'll take care of the log. I'll be 17.
1: Thank you.

0: 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One code 22 from the Rec 911 Center. Code 22 reporting a party waving, standing next to a DMV, 495 northbound Westford.
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1: 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Party is on the drive. Right 83.
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1: Proceed 1224 hours.
2: Stage to which 6? Boston's responding to a code 16 down at Castle Island, in the parking lot. No description of vehicles. A fire is en route.
1: Negative, just one call.
0: 1667 has that. Castle Island, correct?
1: Nothing shown for that DMV. I'll be 17. Receive. Thank you.

0: 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H4.
1: Columbus Ave at East Street. Can you start me at 4 Central, please?
0: Same.
1: Are you all set?

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1: A4.
0: Sir, if you get any calls, there's going to be a box truck parked near the Stone Zoo. The operator's going to be placed out of service. He's going to make arrangements to get another driver or renew his medical cert and get the vehicle out of there.
1: Received. Thank you.

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3: 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I'll check with Boston.

0: 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Watson has no callback.
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0: 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He collected the metal shelf. I'll be 17.

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1: A5.
0: Sir, do you have any other calls about that DMV in front of the barracks?
1: Negative, just one call.
0: Sir, nothing short for a DMV in front of the barracks or behind on Ocean Ave. I'll be 17.
2: Hey, what?
3: Sir, that DMV is going to be on its way. I'll be 17.
2: Receive, thank you.

40-45, A3. A3. I checked on that DMV northbound in the west road. He's all set. He has AAA road. A3C, thank you.

0: Sage Georgetown. Boston, giving it to 16 with PI. Quincy Shore Drive at Squanto, airbag deployment. Yes,
1: please. 2060 has that. I'm in a row.
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0: 57H4. What was he across Street off Memorial again?
1: It's going to be Hangham Street, sir, right near Western Ave.
0: 508 to H4. I was on a detail in the area. I'm off with it now. Looks minor. All right.

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1: Over to you, thank you, sir.

0: 84 to 299. 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If you wouldn't mind, just head into the area of Mystic Ave and Fells Way. I just had a code 22 state that a male party in a silver Jeep got out of his vehicle and attempted to open her vehicle's doors. The only description was a silver Jeep with New Hampshire plates, white male in his 20s or 30s wearing a gray hoodie. If you might just bowl in the area and see if there's anything suspicious going on.
1: Great, Steve, I'll bowl up.

84983. Go on, Flutter Road. Two calls of a large amount of wood debris on the ramp from Mystic Ave to 93 North by the new Toyota dealership.

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0: 4.
1: Not an emergency, but if you want to let DCR know, it's a code 4 raccoon on the fog line, southbound on Fellsway West prior to the sheepfold.

0: 9384. 4. Sir, nothing showing. Mr. Gavram to 93 North. Do you mind giving that code 22 a call? It might be the Home Depot ramp. Yeah, they said Mr. Gavin in a separate code 22 said it was Mystic Valley Parkway, so it could also be the on-ramp from the missing link. Chief, I'll make the flip. I'll advise.
1: 2-314.
2: 110 at Merrimack.
1: From both North Shore Regional and State Highway 1, got on the phone with Code 22 reporting they lost their tire. They're driving a Porsche SUV. They're going to be off in the median. It's going to be 495 northbound, mile marker 111.9. I have Cody's en route.

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0: 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I'll flip down, check the Home Depot room.
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0: 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All set.
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0: altitude in 996.
1: Northbound, Newburyport.
0: From North Shore Regional, a passerby code 22 reports a two-car, unknown on injuries, but with severe damage to both vehicles is what's being described. 495 southbound prior to Route 110 in Haverhill, so that should be exit 111.
1: Appreciate you, sir. Enroute.
0: 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I can head that way.
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2: Sir, Bancouli Boulevard, right at the entrance to UMass Boston. Can I get an 11 and 14, please?
4: Go ahead, sir.
1: You have a lane.
2: 196-112-S67-196-112. Just confirm the NCIC. I believe it's not extraditable.
4: Racing.
1: Sir, Route 1 northbound, just after the Lynn Street exit prior to Cavities. Can you start your next in line for a gas call? He's off to the side, not a hazard, but he needs some gas.
0: Proceed 1325.
1: Hey, from it's a Chevrolet SUV.
0: Thank you.

0: All right, 82 to 996. Be advised, I just took another call from Haverhill PD. It might be the other 110 in Haverhill. It's saying 495 southbound prior to 106 with airbag deployment. I'll have EMS en route as well.
1: Caesar. 314 has that too.
2: The NCIC out of California is not extraditable for a stolen motor vehicle. No wants in mass. Does have 27 items on the box for 94C. Is showing an act of 11. 8 Boyd Street in Dorchester. Copy.
1: Copy. Just to confirm, he said non-extraditable.
2: Affirmative.

0: All right, 822-996 and 314 from North Shore Regional regarding that same 16. It will be entrapment. The other vehicle involved fled the scene. There should be heavy front-end damage. A1, if you copy Sam, should be fleeing southbound. No description, however, of the other vehicle.
1: Received. A1 has that.
2: Got it. 304.

you on 482. I'm on a 4. It's 314, I'm approaching 111. Is that BDL side? Yeah, we're in the beginning of the acceleration to the ramp to 110 in Haverhill. Receive, sir.

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1: Did you get a call for a gas call, Route 1 North at Lynn Street?
2: A5, we got clue to zero.

0: 8 to the 314. What type of vehicles on scene?
1: We have a Lexus SUV that'll be drivable, and the Kia SUV is going to need the tow truck.
0: Okay, received. A witness said that another vehicle involved that fled was a small sedan, unable to get a plate or make or model, though.
1: As far as I know, it's just these two SUVs involved.
0: Receive.

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Hey, Jim. Also, just be advised, everybody's out of their vehicles.

0: Sign 9682, I'll be on 4.
1: 85893. Standby for vehicle 1, you ready? Go ahead. New Hampshire 320-8211. 320-8211. He's unsure of his insurance company.
2: Received.
1: And that's operated by New Hampshire license. NHL 13777467. A Lawrence Plow.
2: Received.
3: One call of the two car code 16. It's going to be Route 16 on Garfield Ave. No injuries, no tows. With a tow truck, this is a sedan.
1: Okay, 289.
2: Zero.
1: Sierra 17603023.

0: 328-84. Stevens canceled on scene. License operator takes custody of the vehicle. 17.
1: Hey, Duke. Vehicle 1 insurance, Progressive.
2: Steve.

0: Station 8 of those cruises at the 16 in Haverhill. Is there a small silver sedan at that 6?
1: Negative, sir. We just have two SUVs.
0: Okay, received. And as far as you know, everybody's accounted for? No outstanding?
1: Affirm. I think the original code 22 got confused because the operator of vehicle 1 drove away initially and drove back to the scene.
0: We should.

0: 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A2, can you call Mass Highway about a sign that was taken out during this? No significant guardrail damage, but a sign on the off-ramp.
1: Appreciate it.

0: cruise with 2220. You're going to be all set.
1: Yeah, I'm going to be all set. This gentleman was had a tire on top of his roof holding it with his left arm, but we're all set.
0: Receive.

0: 6 to A2. 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
1: So I had background. 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
0: Right at the top of the off-ramp for exit 107, a reflective sign was taken out during this. No guardrail damage, just a reflective sign.
1: I receive all, bud.

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1: Go ahead, sir.
0: Is there an ETA along the ramp that's going to be shut down?
1: Shouldn't be much longer, sir. We're just waiting on Sheehan's, then we'll be out of here. 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
0: Received, thank you, sir.

0: 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Sheehan's has one vehicle. All lanes open. 17.
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0: A1 to A1 Area Patrol, 93 northbound at exit 34 for a pedestrian strike. I'm going to start Wilmington fire.
1: I'll start making that way.
2: 1334 has any route.

0: Was that on the Ramble 34?
1: Tigers, code 22 states mile marker 33. The party is behind them, and they are prior to exit 34.

0: 1565-1. Sir, just to confirm, that was northbound, right?
1: Confirmed, sir. 93 northbound prior to exit 34.
0: Receive, approaching 35 now.
2: 1215 Tango, I'm on scene with that. Wilmington VD is on scene here. Yeah, one on the deck.
1: Received.

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1: Appreciate it.
2: P1817A, can we make the notification of Middlesex SPDU also?

0: 86.
1: Sir, the parking lot of the Boston Teachers Union. Start Chevys for a moped, please.
0: 36.
2: 1817, any cruiser on the scene?
0: 415 Tango, go ahead.
2: Sir, is there any evidence to the left side of him that I can possibly pull up on that left side and block the view from traffic? 6.
0: About 5-6 cruisers here on a quiet drive.
2: Okay, receive. Leave that momentarily.
0: Receive.
1: 1334, he's on scene. We're gonna have the two left lanes taken. Trash had three lanes taken.
2: Right lanes, correct?
1: Need for just left lanes open.
0: Hey, A1, if you haven't already, call DOT. You need our boys to come.
3: Hey, Pam.
2: 1817, I'll be going on a 4.
1: You're missing fire on the 4.
2: 1565, I'll be going on a 4.
0: What is that?

0: EMS and fire on the 4. 1565 will be going on the 4.
1: What is that?

0: 1545. Do you want me to have him meet you out front?
1: Hey, Preston. Thank you.
0: Appreciate it.

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0: Coming back as stolen on a 2026 Zing motorcycle, color black.
1: Received, thank you. Unoccupied.
0: I received, sir. Entered on the 4th yesterday from Boston Police. I'll confirm with them.
1: Received.

0: A4 patrols. Just a heads up, A1's working a code 16. It's going to be a full recon code 16 accident. Mass Highway sending out 93 northbound Wilmington. Just for your traffic, it's not happening.
1: Received, thank you.

0: All assets are being advised. Yeah.
1: Station A, we don't have the vehicle here. We're going to review some dash cam footage from A&S. I believe it's a dump truck. It initially stopped at 62 and possibly kept going, possible red cab. 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
0: If you can, give me a size of the dump truck. 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

0: 13-34-1. Hey, can you take a plate? 3-Charlie-Lima, X-ray 47. 3-Charlie-Lima, X-ray 47. Let me know who the RO is.
1: Boston confirms that is still listed as stolen. Yeah, you just let me know who's going to tell it.
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0: 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A&S has the whole thing on dash cam.
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0: 6786, Chevy has one, cruises B17.
1: I should put a teletype out and send it all the way up to New Hampshire.
2: Yeah, from there is a partial bumper here on scene, plastic. I'm not sure if it's from that truck, though, but it's black. So there could be front end damage. It was a pretty heavy impact here.
1: Okay, I'll be sending that out.
2: Thank you.

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1: 95 South, right at 78.
0: Sir, from State 911, disconnect from a code 22, reporting a vehicle that stopped on the side of the road or on the first travel lane, 95 northbound by exit 72, and it's smoking heavily.
1: Issue, sir, en route.

0: 82, 1180, Route 1 northbound, just prior to the Frank Roberts. It can be en route as well.
1: Received.

0: A6 to 18.
1: What is she?
0: 67. Northbound at Route 35, exit 42, for a school bus van in the roadway, DMV. Code 22 states that's in the roadway. They're a passerby.

0: 298384.
1: A4.
0: Sure, that DMV, is that at before or after 27? After, you said he was getting on 93 north from Montville Ave. Alright, I'll take 27 to go up the ramp if he didn't make it all the way up.

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0: Stanley's towing Sorrow West before Mass Ave for a Nissan Rogue.
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0: Need lights.
2: Although it looks like light colored or white mud flaps in the rear.

0: 2182, sir. There's a cement truck with a service vehicle at that location. No fire.
1: Where is it?

0: 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I got nothing showing up to 95. I'll check the ramp here to 95 north and advise.
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0: 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So district guy, if you get any calls for an orange construction barrel on the GE bridge headed northbound, I moved it off.
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2: Received. 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
2: Sir, if you can make your way to Winthrop Ave up 145 eastbound, Code 22 reports his boat and trailer came unhooked from his pickup truck. He needs help stopping traffic in order to reattach. Yes, 145 eastbound, Winthrop Ave.
3: Received en route.

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1: A12596, you have the central.
5: All right, sir,
1: if you could make your way 93 northbound prior to Route 62 via day shift. Is that working a serious crash?
0: All right, he's never.
2: Seventeen, eighteen, 18 tangos all set.

0: 1865. 93 North, exit 33. Sir, you have a 2 Cocco 16 from North Shore Regional, 495 southbound to 91.6. Negative injuries reported, but the vehicle's in the left lane.
1: My apologies, sir. Can you just come back with the S6?
0: 495 southbound at the 91.6 mile marker.
1: Proceed.

0: 1917. Is there any cruiser 93 south of Wilmington?
1: Sir, 1865 is northbound, just passing you, en route to a crash on 495.
0: Alright, sir, just continue on. I have 1565 kind of flip and just go check out a dump truck.
1: Hey, 310A. 3 North, Conner Road. Can you have the rotary in Concord for a 2 car? Concord's off, it sounds like negative PI, negative tow.

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1: Go ahead, sir.
0: Sir, by any chance on that video, do you got any description or letterings on the back? Because I have a WLF, French dump truck on exit 34 right in front of me.
1: Yeah, it looked like there was writing on the bottom of the dump above the tires, but you can't read it. Should have white or light-colored mud flaps.
0: Is it on the both sides or just on the corners?
1: It's tough to see from distance. It looks like it goes across the whole back of the dump.
2: And the H4.
1: Support.
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0: So I'm on a stop. I'm going to clear you over there.
2: I'm all set over here. Thank you.
0: Evening, sir. Stero eastbound Fenway exit, 9 and 10 Florida motorcycle, Sierra Charlie Bravo Bravo 71.
3: Stand by.

0: 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We have about 5 minutes coming over the Mattap Bridge.
1: See you. Thank you, sir.

0: Negative 10, showing status active. It's going to be a Holly Davidson to Allen Cole Jr. out of 339 Linda Lane, West Palm Beach, Florida. Copy.
1: Copy, sir. Thank you.

0: 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A transit police department cruiser is off at a code 16. They're going to need at least one tow. He's standing by for your cruiser. 128 northbound, 48 Alpha.
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2: 5216
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2: A1.
3: Sir, I'll be on a 4 with that crash southbound at Boylston Street.
2: Street.
0: Alpha to studio.

0: for the duty of.
1: I got these vehicles over the breakdown lane.
0: Hey, what is this?
1: Looks very minor, no PI, probably just a paper exchange.
0: Where is it?
2: 11 Alpha Station.
0: Cody, your office is on.
2: Sir, request of cars, can you contact the chemist? Have him come out to this, sir. The office.
0: Received. OCME was contacted, so you have it as well. They're going to call Middlesex direct.
2: Received, I got that.
3: A193 Air Patrol is low for an erratic Ford white pickup truck. Splitting lanes, 93 southbound, just south of 495. Sparing New Hampshire Edge, 577-6024. Again, 577-6024.

0: 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Do you have a cruiser alert?
1: Receive, sir. 1865 is en route.
0: Okay, definitely have paper exchange, but they do want to report.
1: Sam, 2 mics out. Are you prior 91 or after?
0: Just prior, sir. Right at the Boyle Street overpass.
1: A3411. 129 at Route 3. Can you head over 95 northbound at 50 Alpha for a 2-car 16 between a school bus and a PC? Negative PI, selling negative tow.
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1: Five, nine,
0: six, 81. 81. They're making the flip now. I'll be there in about one mic. Mass Highway, we've been notified.
1: Affirm, sir.
2: 1215 Tango Bay 1. I'll be 17. 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

0: 62 to 83. Sir, I came upon Concord at the Rotary. We moved him into the gas station there. We'll need one tow.
1: Bruce, thank you. I'm Stuart's route.
2: Sandy, copy direct. 2 eastbound, approaching Route 27.

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1: Received your code 5 for the Boston Harbor Patrol at 1519 hours, sir. Good afternoon.

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1: G is on Marine 31.
0: Good afternoon, sir. Marine 31 will be underway patrol Boston Harbor surrounding waters. ID.

0: 1815-83. I'm on a forward that 16 with a school bus. Northbound on the main line. 95 at Route 3.
1: Sir, can I get to that from Route 3 south to 95 north? Or I gotta flip.
0: This is the 49, exit 49, Route 4.
2: 95 north,
3: that's 6 Bravo, right? 865-40, can you check on a 2 Concord 16? It's gonna be 95 northbound. The off-ramp 56A leading to Main Street and Stoneham. I have fire and EMS on route, unknown on tows.
4: Route 16 and Vinyl Street, Revere.
3: Sir, westbound. On the other side of the Parkside Commons, can you assist with a DMV left travel lane? Unknown mechanical. I'm going to start a tow that way. Again, at 16 West, off to the Parkside Commons. Disabled in the left travel lane. You're looking for a Jeep Wrangler.
4: Crazy. I'll be on a 4 momentarily.
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2: 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I'm going on a 4. 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
1: Nine-nine-one, can head up to that. 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
0: High Street. 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

0: 1815 A3. A3. Code 17, negative toes of PI, 411, standing by. Very good, thank you.
1: A1, 1865.
2: 42 on the exit, 42.
1: Receive. A1 to 1865.
3: 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Alpha to DMV on the low connector.
1: Okay, sir, if you're able to clear, go to 2 o'clock, code 16, in the median. 495 southbound, prior to Route 38. Negative injuries unknown on toes.
3: Receive, sir, I'll be in route.

0: 991 to station A, sir. Do you know if they're northbound or southbound or just on High Street?
1: And that cruiser, 42 southbound.

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1: Cruiser calling 86.
0: 3231, southbound 128 at 42, we're on the off-ramp. An abandoned motor vehicle. Can you start a tow? It's a Dodge Grand Caravan. It's unoccupied.
1: 86363, sure. Is that going to be just one DMV or more than that? We just took a call, perhaps two or three.
0: Just one for now. I probably was back up between behind us.
1: Very easy, Rap. 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

0: 3530, Station A. I'll be on a 4 in Wilmington. A265, J1. J1. Check, you give Matt DOT a call. It's a trash bag in between the first and middle travel lane. Low connector outbound, exit 3. Just overshot it.
1: That last cruise at 3530.
0: Good, sir. I'm on a 4 in Wilmington.
1: Okay, received. In 2056, I keep seeing your key up, but there's no audio.

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1: Yes.
2: I'm actually pulled over. I'm heading to the east.

1083. 3. Sir, Stewart's is canceled on scene. That party's in a parking spot. They'll wait for AAA. 17. 6.

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1: Thank you,
2: sir. 3074,
1: Middlesex.
2: Sir, he's on the phone. Well, what do you need?
1: Just trying to determine if he's made contact with the OCME yet.
2: I believe he's on the phone with him now.
1: Steve, thank you.

0: 83, he's still off of that 16 northbound. I'm across on a stop, 95 southbound. You have something?
1: Yeah, affirm. State Highway 1's advising a 16, unknown injury, unknown toe, northbound at 44. The phone keeps disconnecting.
2: 411, I have that direct. I'm just I'm clearing out one few bikes.
3: Hey, 1865 to A1. Is there any more calls on that code 16 in the median?
4: Negative, sir, but I have a call back. I can give a call.
3: If you can, please. It's going to be unfunded for now.
1: See. A3, stay check.
5: A3, read that phone call. My contact regional that occurred during the day shift also. It's at their end. I just contacted them direct.
1: 3C, thank you. Thank you, Vinicius.
5: I know, but if it's serious enough, I'll get them on. I'll get them on the radio and then dispatch it.
1: Thank you.
2: Sure, do we have any CAT team working that could possibly escort the chemist from AHQ out to this scene? They called someone out for this.
5: Okay, received. 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
0: Sir, I'm just clearing up in Manchester, just jumping on 128 southbound, actually en route to Wilmington. I can stop and escort them on the way through.
5: Okay, receive that.
6: Station A received. If I need to change, let me know.
5: Received.
1: A1, 1865. Go ahead, sir.
4: Sir, just spoke to one of the involved parties. She advised that she's on 495 southbound in the grassy median. Prior to Route 38, she says she has not seen you pass her yet.
3: 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I'll make the flip by 94. That must be prior to 92.
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1: A3. I have a four car, 1695 northbound, prior to 44B, no injuries, one tow.
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1: 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One airbag deployed needs a tow.
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Edge all cycles, use caution, 93 south at 16 Bravo, fluid and speed around the deck. Again, all cycles, use caution, 93 south at 16 Bravo, fluid and speed around the deck.

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0: 1865-1, I'll be on a 4. Southbound, right at 38.
1: Steve. 2220 to duty
2: officer. Sir, you're going to get a code 2 from one of the CAT troopers at the Topsfield Pier.
1: Steve.
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0: Richard 223, April.
1: 4 joint.
0: Yeah, can you send me a tow my way? I got a disabled right in the middle of 93 North, in between the ramps and 28. It's a Ford, little minivan type.
2: Another 16. If you could check 95 Northbound, Pratt Route 3. Couple calls of a 16, unknown PI, unknown tow. The phones are still hanging up on everybody.
0: In the bad spot.

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1: Okay.
0: Okay, Mass Commercial, X-ray 21569. Mass Commercial, X21569. It's dead in the water, right on the ramp here, as you come from 95 North to 93 North.
1: Receive, it's on the ramp.
0: Yeah, it's in between the ramps here. So he's in the way. I got my paddleboard up.

0: 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Hello?
1: 795 southbound in Peabody. Did we have a closer cruiser for that escort, for the chemist? Coming out of, I guess, Chelmsford.
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4: 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He's going to be notifying the duty office.
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0: 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Could you just start fire for the party with the airbag deployment with concussion A?
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1: A1 received, sir. I have another one for you. It's again in the median, 485 southbound at the 96 mile marker.

0: 5-85. If you don't mind contacting Boston and let them know they have a DMV taking up the right travel lane, 18 northbound, just prior to Addison Street in East Boston.
1: Addison Street?
0: Yeah, affirm. Right travel lane, sedan, flat tire.

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1: Sir, can you assist the help van with a disabled mail vehicle, 93 northbound, 93 northbound, that area?
0: Receive.
1: Stevens has been started and call as well. A4, whereabouts on 93 northbound?
0: Gave it as 95 north to 93 north. It's possibly on the ramp.
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0: I'm going to stop Vinyl Street at Taft Street in Revere. You taking 1114?
1: Affirmative.
0: Last name, Mahoney, Mike Alpha, Hotel Oscar, November, Echo Yankee, First of James, common spelling, date of birth, 8/4/1971. If you could check his stash in New Hampshire, he says he has an active New Hampshire license.
1: Very cheap, on Founder, I'll be 17.
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0: All set, thank you.

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1: An SA number in Mass with no status, an S number that strain expired, and a New Hampshire OLN that is status active, and a lengthy BOP with gun charges.
0: Great, thank you.

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We're about to take the turn on 34. 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
1: Relay to 5223.
0: Sir, if you could just pass along, we're looking for some help with a tire changer. It's on the overpass for Commerce Way.
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1: 723.
2: The OCME is on Main Street approaching 128. They're going to jump on 128 South and take the on-ramp to 93. They were advised to keep an eye out for you.
1: Received. Can't miss me.

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82 to 1165. 95 South, Newburyport. Ma'am, just a 911 transfer from Georgetown, reporting 2-car, code 16. It's going to be on Route 133 to 95 northbound on-ramp. Should be in the area of exit 78. Unknown PI, unknown TOWS.

0: 5223 A1. A1. Yeah, I've been advised about that disabled on a ramp, Commerce Way. Is that 93 North or 93 South? Probably 93 North.
1: 93 Northbound, sir.
0: All right, right now I'm off with a disabled 93 at 95, so waiting for a toll for this one. And I'll head that way after.
1: See you.

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1: A4, Stevens on a 4.
0: Sir, from North Shore Regional, for a passerby reporting that they believe they saw a motorcycle on the wood line on the right side of the roadway, 495 southbound at the 95.2. Just one call on that.
1: Receive, sir. I'll take the area.
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0: Vehicle 2 is in Lima, Etheridge, 9154 Delta Lima, 9154 DL. And the operator of that vehicle is going to be Sierra 3667360. 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

0: 96540.
1: Sir, took a couple of calls from North Shore Regional, report of a pedestrian walking 95 southbound prior to Walnut Street in the vicinity of mile marker 62, 95 south prior to Walnut Street. Skip over for some, please.
0: 3 feet.

A193 Air Patrol, Bolo 4, an erratic silver, Subaru Forester, no plate given. Operating at high rate of speed, in and out lanes with a pedestrian hanging outside the window of the vehicle. Otherwise, an occupant hanging outside the window of the vehicle. 93 southbound.

0: 1-2-1-2-1-2-1-2-1-2-1-2-1-2-1-2-1-2-1-2-1-2-1-2-1-2-1-2-1-2-1-2-1-2-1-2-1-2-1-2-1-2-1-2-1-2-1-2-1-2-1-2-1-2-1-2-1-2-1-2-1-2-1-2-1-2-1-2-1-2-1-2-1-2-1-2-1-2-1-2-1-2-1-2-1-2-1-2-1-2-1-2-1-2-1-2-1-2-1-2-1-2-1-2-1-2-1-2-1-2-1-2-1-2-1-2-1-2-1-2-1-2-1-2-1-2-1-2-1-2-1-2-1-2-1-2-1-2-1-2-1-2-1-2-1-2-1-2-1-2-1-2-1-2-1-2-1-2-1-2-1-2-1-2-1-2-1-2-1-2-1-2-1-2-1-2-1-2-1-2-1-2-1-2-1-2-1-2-1- Sir, from State 911 reporting an iPhone crash notification. Blow connector outbound in the area of Industrial Ave. No further calls given on that.
1: Pursue, sir. I'll be in room. On that motorcycle into the woods. It's going to be unfounded. Check the area.
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1: Sir, from North Shore Regional, I report of a 2-car code 16, Route 1 northbound at Route 114 eastbound. They're going to be at the end of the ramp. Negative VI, unknown on tows.
0: Received

0: Day one of 5223.
1: 5223. I just cleared the DMV. 93 North, just prior to Commerce Way. With a tire change.
0: Reach east there. By chance, was that a Hyundai Elantra?
1: Yes, it was. The black Hyundai Elantra. Older gentleman. He's all set.
0: 36.
1: So that was the one? Not on Commerce Way?
0: I would still check the overpass to Commerce Way. But I believe it was one of the same.
1: Okay, I have 5216 second to ramp.

0: 50 to 11 AWOL, sir. I checked the Congress ramp there. It's right open. Nobody in the ramp.
1: Appreciate it. Thank you.
2: Nine 9 1 day 6. 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
3: 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Thank you.
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1: 86.
0: So I saw it today, and I'm headed northbound. We're near the pit southbound. He wasn't there anymore. I think that picks up.
1: All right, you came in one. You said you bowled and did not find out today's transfer.
2: Duty
1: office, send me his own seat.
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2: Granite F. Thank you. Gator secured that vehicle. I'm going to be giving one male party a ride back to his residence at 8 Rogers Lane in Byfield. Starting mileage when you're ready. 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
1: 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I'll be 17.
2: H6, I'm on a 4, northbound, prior to 13 Bravo.
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1: 86.
0: Sir, I just overshot it. The acceleration lane from exit 54 to 95 south, it's all full of cheetah sheet rocks. I'm flipping a 53 headed that way, so I got to go down and flip a 54. And then when I merge, I'll try to move all that sheet rock out of the acceleration lane.
1: Raise, sir. 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
1: A1.
0: Sir, 495 north, mile marker 102.4, just north of the ramp that comes up from Marston Street. I have a black Mercedes in the lane and a mother and an infant over the guardrail. I'll advise.
1: Sir?

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1: Station H, all cycles, use caution. 90 eastbound, mile 130.2, fluid and speedy drive on the deck. Again, all cycles, use caution. 90 eastbound, 130.2, fluid and speedy drive on the deck.
2: 86-2293.

0: 6-inch, all cycles, all cycles. Use caution. 90 eastbound, mile 130.2, fluid and speed drive on deck. Again, all cycles, use caution. 90 eastbound, 130.2, fluid and speed drive on deck.
1: 86-22-93. 95
2: south at 66. So if you can make your way to 128 south at exit 43 in Danvers for 2-car 16, no VI, 1 tow is required. So this was in route.
1: BD, 128 south at 43.
3: Yeah, it looks like a flat. 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
1: Receive. 11 Alpha, the duty office. 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
2: 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Sir, DMV with a flat, 93 North, just north of the lane drop. I'm moving her out of the active BDL out to the emergency cutout. She's gonna make her own. 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
1: 93 North prior to passing 42.
0: To reports of a disabled 93 northbound prior to Concord Street in the left lane.
1: Alright, so you've 5221, you can head to that one, I'll be there shortly.
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0: 50 to 11 to 86. Sir, all that debris has been removed. It's over the guardrail right after exit 54 there, the acceleration lane where they put the new guardrail. It's no longer a hazard.
1: Thank you.

0: A1, 1865.
1: 495 South, passing 93.
0: So I have a party on the line, looking for a report on a hit and run crash. He's pulled over in the BDL, Route 3 northbound, prior to Route 113.
1: Proceed.

0: 26, I'm on a 4 with that. It's going to be off in the shoulder, southbound, south of 43.
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2: Hey, 1865, K1. Are we up with the pedestrian? It's going to be prioritized southbound, prior to exit 92.

1965 T1. T1. So I'll be giving a courtesy transport to this pedestrian off of prior to 92 to residences to a hotel right off of exit 94. And then I'll continue on that mission.

0: 21.
1: Yes, sir, that is say one on the left lane, just north to south of Concord.
0: We are 1/2 mile prior to Concord Road.
1: So far nothing in Saginaw, maybe a flip all the way to 129. I will advise.
0: Receive, sir. We got one call on that from AAA.

0: 911. TVD pit.
1: Sir, from State 911, report over to car code 16, 1 north at the Home Depot and Sargent's in the left lane.
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0: 52-21-81.
1: Say what?
0: Yes, sir. I see no vehicle on the left lane, northbound, south of Concord. Probably Queensville South. I'll be 17, sir.
1: Appreciate it, sir. Thank you.
2: 596 copies, Zero. I'm not seeing anything either. Thank you, 5221.
0: Anytime, sir.

1865 Tail 1. Charlie 17 from that courtesy transport. En route to that hit and run on Route 3. Very sick.

a 6540. The regional reports two car code 1695 northbound at exit 63 Bravo, unknown on Tozo BI. Receiver.

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1: 86.
0: Sir, when I passed it on the, when I was going southbound, it looked like Saugus PD was off with it. Looked very minor. When I came northbound, it was cleared out. If you wanted to give them a call, just make sure that they were able to exchange.
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1: 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I have a call star with all the info.
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0: 1326 on 2. After Tewksbury. Rogers and Kennedy. That's a command post for a juvenile with developmental issues. Ran into the woods there.
1: Chiefs are en route, switching up to a patrol one.
0: Okay, when you get to that CP, let me know what other assets you require.

2293-86 to Disco Secured 1 from 17th. Reach, sir.

0: Apex, code 8, 128, southbound, south of 42. Can you start me a tow for a Nissan Maxima?
1: So this is a

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1: All right.
0: 9 and 10, 3, Alpha, Alpha, Delta, 8, 9.
2: A 3 52 13. 52 13, sir. Westbound near Concord Center.
3: Daniel Travis, you said to west the area of the 134, possibly a overheat in the BDO.
2: Please see you, sir. That was eastbound.
3: To west. Area of 134.
2: Due west, receive. Thank you, sir.

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0: Negative 10, showing status active 3, Alpha Alpha Delta 89. You should have a 2013 Toyota Highlander SUV, black in color, to Nandi Oscar Dimitriova. Copy.
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1: Grayson, just buzzing you.

0: 86586.
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0: Sligas has one. I'll be providing a transport to the barracks for the operator.
2: A3 minus tape exchange will be 17. Exchange powder row.
3: Where is it?

0: 1326. So you have, I have a TS en route as well, cruising 988. It's a ways out.
1: See you, sir. Thank you. I'm about 10 minutes out.

0: 5221 A1.
1: Say what?
0: Yes, sir, 19 north south of Dasco, I'm going to be on the RTPDO. I will advise.�

0: 21,
1: 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I go by some real fast.
0: Thank you.
2: 1326, the juvenile is located. Crooksbury.
3: Hey, fam, sir, I'm on the floor with them now.
0: Copy that.
3: Hey, firm, sir.

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1: Go ahead, sir.
0: 6-4-8 has that female there transporting right now on a section. I'll be 17.
1: See you, thank you.
2: 8484 Barrett, troopers, Malden PD called, stated that there's their PC for arrest for A&B and shoplifting. It's going to be two mopeds with two individuals each on them. All individuals have all black on with ski masks. Last seen in Salem Street, took a left onto Beltway West near the Target.
0: Has that direct come off Beltway West right now.

0: 52-13, 8 Princess. Sir, I'm on scene with that DMV, 2 westbound just prior to Dow Ave, exit 132 in Arlington. Sir, he's going to make his own arrangements from here. I'll be code 17.
1: Receive, thank you.

0: pizza, 2181. Say one. Yes, 77 fire location.
1: Yes, sir.

0: to Kuzu Good Circle. Can you send me EMS for a pedestrian strike?
1: She's an alert.
0: She's going to do an alert. She just have ankle strain.
1: Receive. Or a bicycle or a motorcycle, what kind of, from what?
0: Say, what's a bicycle and, yeah, it's just me 16.
1: Appreciate it.

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1: Yeah, the trooper's tied up. Can you respond to Woodland Road by the arena for a two-vehicle crash? 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
0: Hurry, see it. 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

0: Port of 1597 or any closer cruiser. State 911 just reported a in Somerville at Broad Bay and McGrath Highway for a person pushing a bicycle with the basket on fire. I'll advise Somerville as well.
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2: 125. Sir, from North Shore Regional, reporting a single car on the ramp from 93 northbound of Helm Street. A single vehicle into a pole.
3: Alrighty, Steve. Sorry, EMS for cautionary.

0: 125.
1: Sir, from North Shore Regional, reporting a single car on the ramp from 93 northbound of Helen Street. A single vehicle into a pole.
0: Alrighty, Steve. Sorry, EMS for precautionary.
1: North Shore Regional advised negative injuries reported.
0: Alrighty, thank you.

0: A4 Cruise, I just spoke with someone. Well, they said it's going to be Elwife and Broadway. Sean McGrath.
1: Probably about

0: Neighborhood 84 patrols, one call from erratic. Traveling 93 southbound, exit 22 at this time. Hyundai Elantra. It's going to be 5, Mike, Charlie Mike, 86. Erratic is Mock Lanes in the C area.
1: 11-6, what happened? 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
1: Bob 8-4. Any additional calls on that bicycle with the basket on fire? Nothing showing. 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
1: On the Pelham Street exit.
2: Got put out as 93 North on the ramp 245. But if it's on sound, you still might want to check 213 eastbound.

0: 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I'm going to jump off here to the Sunoco and check out what's going on with the cruiser.
1: Breezy. A12-969. Just check the ramp to 213 eastbound.
2: Received.
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0: 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Looks like my left tire is blown out completely. 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
2: 1969 to A1.
1: Oh,
2: handle it. I'm going to be going off on a four with those vehicles. It's going to be the ramp to 213 from exit 46.
0: Where is it?

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0: Sir, can you send me Cody's for a Honda Accord?

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0: Can you just notify MassDOT that a white and blue sign that says 93 North emergency route has minor damage to it? It's going to be right on the off-ramp from exit 46 to go on to Route 213.
1: Sip. Five 9 16 1 F. She's on the floor with me.

0: either way, 6 patrol that can, has 128 southbound exit 43 in Beverly. Some, people lost a lot of, soccer equipment out of their vehicles in the highway. They pulled over a bit away from it, trying to retrieve things.
1: Do we have a lane? Is it on the VDL or active lane?
0: Cars on the VDL, and they said it went everywhere.
1: Great.
2: Nine 1-6. You want me to start into that?
1: Negative, so you can send down 540 is leaving the barracks, heading up to every checks in. Thank you.
2: Receive.